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0: storms threaten Northwest Florida, be ready with Panhandle Weather, your only 24/7 streaming weather service for the Florida Panhandle and Chipola River Valley. 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
2: Drivers in the West Palm Beach area now see signs pointing them to the I-95 exit ramp for President Donald J. Trump International Airport.
3: The name change from Palm Beach International doesn't become official until next Thursday, but the law making it possible went into effect this week. Some travelers at the airport tell CBS 12 News they're not excited about the name change or the $2.75 million in state funding to make it happen.
4: A little bit more money come out of my pocket and everybody else's, you know what I'm saying?
5: The people traveling here don't get any utility, don't get any benefit from it.
3: Airport officials posting a statement on the website acknowledging the required name change may be received in different ways by passengers. The airport's still run by Palm Beach County, which negotiated a licensing agreement with the Trump Organization to legally use the president's name. I'm Joel Malkin.
2: Tiger Woods' medical records now part of the investigation into his DUI case. Prosecutors will be allowed to subpoena records from his March hospital visit after his crash on Jupiter Island. They want to review test results and anything Woods may have told doctors about drug or alcohol use. Florida offering free admission to state parks this weekend. Officials say entry fees will be waived from July 3rd through the 5th for day use visitors. It applies to Florida residents and visitors as part of the nation's 250th anniversary celebration. Speaking of that, two cities along the Manatee River are joining forces to celebrate America 250 together. They're putting on a joint fireworks display. Bradenton Mayor Gene Brown says he's working with Palmetto and has a number of events centered on downtown.
6: There'll be more adult activities on Main Street, more family friendly on Rossi Park area and the Riverwalk area, but culminating into the obviously the fireworks.
2: In Palmetto, the Fourth Fest includes patriotic music and vendors. The fireworks start at 9 p.m. Gas averaging $3.83 a gallon across Florida per AAA. With Florida's news, I'm Gordon Bird.
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Here we are on a Friday, July 3rd. Yep, tomorrow's a big day. Y'all ready?

0: FM 98.1 and WYBT on a Friday morning, July 3rd. Sure glad to have you with us this morning. Hello, Calhoun and Liberty County.
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0: There you go, little Eric Carmen on a Friday morning from WYBT and FM 98.1. Stick around, a lot of fun and games, a lot of great music. Yep, that's what we do best, you know. And I got to tell you, weather-wise, sunny and hot, about like yesterday. But there's a difference today. Yeah, heat index, it's going to feel like 108. Today is July 3rd. And if you've been paying attention, you know that today starts dog days, the dog days of summer, July 3rd through August 11th. Yep, it's historically the hottest, most humid days of the year right here in our northern hemisphere. So there you go. That's why the dogs and cats just kind of lay around as if they really needed an excuse, right?
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Coming up, I'll have more information on big fireworks shows coming up tomorrow night in Altha.

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0: 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Heat index today, maybe up to 105. It's going to feel like 105 as the first day of dog days kicks into gear for us here this morning. Sunny and hot basically throughout the day. Tonight, clearing and low around 75. Saturday, July 4th, looks pretty good. Sunday, we get a chance to rest. There's about a 50% chance of rain. Yeah, I know. Hey, coming up tomorrow night, you got to take the family, the whole family. Oh, yes. Independence Day celebration and then the big city of Alta. A lot of things going on. Now, up at the rec park, you know where that is. And it's about 5:30 is when the gates open. And about 8 or 8:30 is when the fireworks starts. You are going to love it. And like I said many times, if it's anything like last year, yep, and it'll probably be better. You're going to love it. See you tomorrow night at Alta.
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2: Good morning, I'm Natalie Rodriguez. With the holiday weekend here, officials are making an emotional appeal for safety on the water. Leaders from Miami-Dade County stood alongside the heartbroken family of Lucy Fernandez, a high school senior who lost her life in a high-speed boating accident in 2022.
3: Our most beautiful memories with Lucy were out on the water. We also do not want any family to ever have to stand in my shoes.
2: Under Florida law, anyone operating a vessel under the influence faces immediate arrest. They're urging every boat captain to appoint a sober, designated operator to ensure everyone makes it back to land safely. One Florida doctor has tips on how kids can safely celebrate the 4th. Ebony Hunter is a doctor at Johns Hopkins All Children's Hospital in St. Petersburg. She says this is the time of the year when they see a lot of fireworks injuries, especially eyes, hands, and feet. Sparklers are one reason, as they can reach 2,000 degrees, so she recommends kids not hold them. She also recommends not letting your child hold any firework, no matter how much they want to. They're just not safe. Controversial fitness influencer Wes Watson has pleaded guilty to aggravated battery in a Miami-Dade County court. The 42-year-old admitted to his role in a violent December 2024 gym altercation where surveillance video allegedly captured him beating another man with a weight belt. Under a negotiated plea deal, prosecutors are recommending Watson serve 21 months in prison. And amid rampant speculation that Taylor Swift and Travis Kelce will be holding a wedding celebration at Madison Square Garden in New York City today. There are also reports that the couple may have already tied the knot. Andrea Fujii reports.
4: This morning, reports Taylor Swift and Travis Kelce are already husband and wife. Some news outlets saying the two tied the knot in a private, small ceremony ahead of today's big event at Madison Square Garden, which is lit up with pink light.
2: The couple will reportedly hold a wedding celebration for about 1,000 people inside the garden after a makeover turning it into a fairy tale wonderland. With Florida's news, I'm Natalie Rodriguez.
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Never let a good alarm go to waste. I always say it about this time of the day, too. 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

0: Good song, Bonnie Tyler on WYBT and FM 98.1. Al Green coming up, George Michael. Ooh, a lot of good stuff, a lot of good stuff as we start Dog Days. Today's the first day of it, and it's going to be hot and humid. We'll get our official weather forecast from Chris Smith at Panhandle Weather here in just a little bit. But I got to tell you, sunny and hot today, high around 97. Our heat index, it's going to feel like 105. Ooh.
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0: Yeah, that's good stuff right there. Good stuff. Hey, don't forget, coming up tomorrow night, up in the big city of Alta, Independence Day celebration like you would not believe. Happy birthday, America. Man, it's going to be at the Alta Rec Park on Butterford Road. You know where it is. And the gates open at 5. Fireworks starts at 8:30. Yeah, going to have a lot of vendors up there with a little bit of food. And the fireworks at 8:30. Man, you're going to love it.
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3: Well, it's going to be a scorcher across the Chippewa River Valley. We'll see high temperatures climbing up into the upper 90s. Feels like temperatures over 100 degrees this afternoon. The rain chance is pretty slim. Overnight tonight, lows will drop into the mid-70s. Your Independence Day and Sunday forecast hot with very limited rain chances, about 30% chance of storms with highs in the mid-90s. Typical summertime weather continues on into next week. 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

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Here's a classic from the Swingin' Medallions. This one not quite that status yet, but it's getting there.

FM 98.1 and WYBT with the music we glow up with. That's right. Glad to have you with us as we work our way to our news at 7 Central, Swap Shop at 8.

Oh, the good stuff there from Lionel Richie, and there's more where that came from. If you don't believe it, hang around. I'll prove it to you. How about a little bit of Linda Ronstadt on WYBT and 98.1 FM?

0: Mm-hmm. Told you about the good stuff, didn't I? I told you. All right. Anita Diaz, a very good rendition of a song you know very well. Yep, that's coming up in a little bit. By the way, happy birthday, America, from WYBT and 98.1 FM.
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6: Well, it's going to be a scorcher across the Chippewa River Valley. We'll see high temperatures climbing up into the upper 90s. Feels like temperatures over 100 degrees this afternoon. The rain chance is pretty slim. Overnight tonight, lows will drop into the mid-70s. Your Independence Day and Sunday forecast hot with very limited rain chances, about 30% chance of storms with highs in the mid-90s. Typical summertime weather continues on into next week. For WYBT and 98.1 FM, I'm Chris Smith with Panhandle Weather. 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
2: Good morning, I'm Natalie Rodriguez. With the holiday weekend here, officials are making an emotional appeal for safety on the water. Leaders from Miami-Dade County stood alongside the heartbroken family of Lucy Fernandez, a high school senior who lost her life in a high-speed boating accident in 2022.
3: Our most beautiful memories with Lucy were out on the water. We also do not want any family to ever have to stand in my shoes.
2: Under Florida law, anyone operating a vessel under the influence faces immediate arrest. They're urging every boat captain to appoint a sober, designated operator to ensure everyone makes it back to land safely. One Florida doctor has tips on how kids can safely celebrate the 4th. Ebony Hunter is a doctor at Johns Hopkins All Children's Hospital in St. Petersburg. She says this is the time of the year when they see a lot of fireworks injuries, especially eyes, hands, and feet. Sparklers are one reason, as they can reach 2,000 degrees, so she recommends kids not hold them. She also recommends not letting your child hold any firework, no matter how much they want to. They're just not safe. Controversial fitness influencer Wes Watson has pleaded guilty to aggravated battery in a Miami-Dade County court. The 42-year-old admitted to his role in a violent December 2024 gym altercation, where surveillance video allegedly captured him beating another man with a weight belt. Under a negotiated plea deal, prosecutors are recommending Watson serve 21 months in prison. And amid rampant speculation that Taylor Swift and Travis Kelce will be holding a wedding celebration at Madison Square Garden in New York City today. There are also reports that the couple may have already tied the knot. Andrea Fujii reports.
4: This morning, reports Taylor Swift and Travis Kelce are already husband and wife. Some news outlets saying the two tied the knot in a private, small ceremony ahead of today's big event at Madison Square Garden, which is lit up with pink light.
2: The couple will reportedly hold a wedding celebration for about 1,000 people inside the garden after a makeover, turning it into a fairy tale wonderland. With Florida's news, I'm Natalie Rodriguez.
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9: 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Chipola at Scott's Ferry, 18.59. 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Donald Hayden Finch, Sr.
7: Bubba, age 81, passed away peacefully on June 26th in Inverness, Florida. Don was born on August the 18th, 1944, in Tallahassee. Don was preceded in death by his parents, Ivy Finch and Jane Donaldson Finch, his brothers, Barney Billy William Finch, James Earl Finch Sr., and Larry Cecil Finch, his sisters, Virginia Finch and Betty Finch. In his younger years, Don was an avid hunter who enjoyed the outdoors and the traditions that came with it. Don was a dedicated and hard-working man throughout his career, a longtime employee of Meadow Gold Dairies and Beatrice Foods, later continuing his work as a salesman for Brock's Candy Company and several other businesses. Don is survived by his wife, Gina Holloway Finch, his sons, Donald Finch Jr., and Darren Finch, his daughter, Delora Finch Beaver, and his children, Gary Herring and Holly Smith. He also leaves behind 7 grandchildren and 3 great-grandchildren. Graveside funeral services will be held on July 3rd at Jehu Cemetery in Weewahatchka, starting at 9 o'clock Central Time. PV Funeral Home in Blountstown is in charge of all the arrangements.
11: Welcome, listeners. Today is July 3rd of 2026, and this is Communication Officer Wade with Liberty County Sheriff's Office bringing you the report for the last 24 hours. We've had 1 assist another agency, 2 attempt to locate, 36 business security checks, 3 traffic crash, 1 disabled abandoned vehicle, 1 verbal disturbance, 1 fire, 2 follow-ups, 1 informational, 2 medical calls, 1 reckless driver, 1 theft, 8 traffic stops, 1 trespass, 2 vehicle unlocks. EMS responded to 2 medical emergencies. Fire responded to 1 call for service. There were no people booked into the jail. We have a total of 165 inmates in the county jail, and this concludes our report for the Liberty County Sheriff's Office. Sheriff Dusty Arnold, thanks for listening, and we hope you have a great day.
12: This is your Blountstown Police Report for July 3rd. Over the past 24 hours, our officers conducted the following: 10 extra patrols, 6 house checks, 6 traffic stops, 5 business checks, 2 information calls, 2 traffic accidents, and 1 theft. This concludes your police report. Thank you.
13: This is the Cannon County Sheriff's Office, and here's your report for today, July 3rd, 2026. In the last 24 hours, there have been 1 extra protection check, 0 business checks, 1 unlocked vehicle, 7 traffic stops, 1 traffic accident, 1 welfare check, 0 fire department calls, 5 EMS calls, 1 warrant arrest, 0 civil processes attempted or served, and 0 animal complaints. There are currently 74 males housed in the Calhoun County Jail and 18 females housed in the Liberty County Jail for a total of 92. Within the last 24 hours, there have been 1 individual booked into the jail to include Sheldon Nichols. The Calhoun County Sheriff's Office Radio Report is now concluded. Thank you for listening and have a wonderful day.
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22: 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Students and pass holders 11 a.m. to 5 p.m. Monday through Friday, and the general public from 1 to 4 p.m. Monday through Friday. Non-pass holders may swim from 1 to 4 p.m. Monday through Friday daily for an admission of only $4 for ages 12 and under and $5 for ages 13 and older. All non-swimmers will be required to have a parent or legal guardian with you at all times. Do you know of someone that is struggling with addiction? If so, there is hope. The most excellent way is an addiction recovery support group that meets each week in Bluntstown. It's free to anyone in Calhoun and Liberty County areas that needs support. 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Meetings are held at 17019 Southeast Main Street in Bluntstown. And for more information, you may call 850-643-6587. 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It's the first Tuesday of the month at Sweet Magnolia Bakery in downtown Bluntstown. It's from 10 a.m. until 1 p.m., sponsored by Farm Bureau of Bluntstown and hosted by Career Source, Calhoun County Veteran Service, and American Legion Post 272. 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
23: Well, it's going to be a scorcher across the Chippewa River Valley. We'll see high temperatures climbing up into the upper 90s. Feels like temperatures over 100 degrees this afternoon. Rain chance is pretty slim. Overnight tonight, lows will drop into the mid-70s. Your Independence Day and Sunday forecast hot with very limited rain chances, about 30% chance of storms with highs in the mid-90s. Typical summertime weather continues on into next week. 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

It's early in the morning, but not as early as it has been, I'll tell you. Phew. Gladys Knight and the Pips got the good stuff out here on WYBT and 98.1 FM.

There you go, some Eddie Kendricks. Like That Boogie Down on WYBT at FM 98.1. Gloria Estefan up and at 'em early in the morning. Glad to have you with us.

It's always one great song after another. WYBT and 98.1 FM. Oh, by the way, Saturday looks pretty good for heat and stuff. Sunday, about a 50% chance of rain. Yeah, we get a break on Sunday and get a chance to rest.

FM 98.1 and WYBT with the music we grew up with. 60s, 70s, and a few of those 80s. Stick around, we'll have a little bit of fun.

0: Doobie Brothers on WYBT and FM 98.1. Glad to have you with us this morning. That's right, it's the 3rd of July, and tomorrow is the 4th. Happy birthday, America.
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5: Leading up to the birth of our nation, colonists rebelled against oppression by Britain's King George III. On April 19, 1775, at Lexington, in the province of Massachusetts, about 700 British forces attempted to seize colonial arms and arrest revolutionary leaders. But 77 Minutemen confronted them. The mists of history conceal which side fired the first shot. Poet Ralph Waldo Emerson called it, "The shot heard round the world." The Redcoats marched on to Concord to face 400 Minutemen. The colonists killed 3 British soldiers and wounded 9, forcing them to retreat. And so began the birth of the United States of America.
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9: Well, it's going to be a scorcher across the Chippewa River Valley. We'll see high temperatures climbing up into the upper 90s. Feels like temperatures over 100 degrees this afternoon. The rain chance is pretty slim. Overnight tonight, lows will drop into the mid-70s. Your Independence Day and Sunday forecast hot with very limited rain chances, about 30% chance of storms with highs in the mid-90s. Typical summertime weather continues on into next week. For WYBT and 98.1 FM, I'm Chris Smith with Panhandle Weather. 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

Road. 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Mr. Mac Davis here on WYBT at FM 98.1. Good morning. Glad to have you with us. Here it is on a Friday. It is July 3rd, and tomorrow's our big day. Don't forget now, up in Altha tomorrow night, they have, they got a big day up at Altha tomorrow. The town of Altha, out at the rec field. Yep, that's where it's all going to be happening. Gates open about 5 or 5:30. Let's see. I'll get you a definite time. I'll get to that a little later. But anyway, yeah, gates open around 5 or 5:30. And the fireworks starts about 8:30. Now, I'm telling you, they did fireworks last year. Gates open at 5, by the way. And the fireworks at 8:30. And, I mean, why would you do less one year than you did before? No. Don't work that way. So what they did last year is going to be bigger this year. You are going to enjoy it, you and your whole family. So head to the Altha Rec Field tomorrow night and get yourself a taste of the 4th of July Altha style. Man, I tell you, it's going to be nice. If you're having a birthday today, happy birthday. Glad to have you with us. You share that birthday with actress Jan Smithers. Do you remember her? She was born on this day in 1949. She was Bailey on WKRP in Cincinnati. That's right. She's 77 today. Baseball player Danny Heap is 69, born on this day in 1957. 1962, Tom Cruise was born. Yeah, old Tom is 64 today, so everybody having a good time partying for all the right reasons. 4 after 8 at WYBT at 98.1 FM.

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This is Friday, July 3rd. Tomorrow's our big day. Weather-wise, look pretty good. Going to be another hot, humid day, and probably not a lot of rain to cool y'all. But we have water hoses, right? All right, there you go. Let's see. Now, there's a slight chance of showers. We'll get our forecast here in a minute from Chris Smith, so stick around for that. Back in 1775, supposedly on this day, was the day that General George Washington takes command of the Continental Army at Cambridge, Massachusetts. This day in 1890, you ready? Idaho becomes our 43rd U.S. state. 1890, okay. 1930, Congress creates the U.S. Veterans Administration, and thank you very much. 1985, Back to the Future, with Michael J. Fox and Christopher Lloyd, opens in U.S. theaters, and wow, it was, it did pretty good, you know? Stick around, we are on Friday, July 3rd, here at WYBT and 98.1 FM. Thank you so much for tuning in and for joining us, for hanging around with us. I know you're probably not going to get a lot of work done today. You're going to be getting ready for tomorrow, right? Right. Yeah, that's how it works.

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Oh, the good stuff, huh? Good stuff. A little bit of Foreigner on WYBT and FM 98.1, 21 minutes after 8 o'clock in the morning. And I'm going to look back at some of the other stuff that happened way back in the... Some back in the day. 1971, The Doors lead singer Jim Morrison. Remember him very well, right? Well, today's the day that he had passed away of an apparent heart attack. He was in Paris. He was 27 years old. 1975, LaBelle appears on the cover of Rolling Stone magazine. So there you go. All right, let me remind you once again about the big fireworks and the 4th of July celebration going on in Alta tomorrow night. Now, the gates open at the Rec Park about 5, and the fireworks starts about 8:30, and it is going to be awesome. They always put on a good show there, so don't forget, take your whole family as we celebrate 250 years of freedom from 1776 to 2026, and the big celebration will be tomorrow. Gates open at 5, fireworks at 8:30, a lot of food and booths and all that kind of stuff. That's coming up tomorrow night. Right up at the rec field, there in Alta, north of town. You know where it is. Yep, that's right. You're right. Good deal. Glad to have you with us on this Friday morning, July 3rd, on WYBT at 98.1 FM.

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Have a little cool in the game.

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5: Well, it's going to be a scorcher across the Chippewa River Valley. We'll see high temperatures climbing up into the upper 90s. Feels like temperatures over 100 degrees this afternoon. The rain chance is pretty slim. Overnight tonight, lows will drop into the mid-70s. Your Independence Day and Sunday forecast hot with very limited rain chances, about 30% chance of storms with highs in the mid-90s. Typical summertime weather continues on into next week. 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Download the Panhandle Weather app today.

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Yeah. Billy Joel on WYET at FM 98.1. So glad to have you hanging around here this morning. We've got another one for you. Yeah, you're gonna like this one too. Christopher Cross. Remember this, of course. Hey, don't forget that today, being July 3rd, it's the start of the dog days of summer. Your dogs and your cats are just gonna be laying around, no energy. Yeah, well, that's what my family always said. Well, it's dog days. What else do you expect?

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4: Perhaps the most shameful period in American history is the removal of the Cherokee Indians from their ancestral homelands in the southeastern United States. The discovery of gold near Dahlonega, Georgia in 1828 prompted settlers to rush in and claim the Native American lands. In 1830, President Andrew Jackson signed the Indian Removal Act into law. Soldiers rounded up the Cherokees and marched them from Fort Dahlonega to a reservation in Oklahoma. The walk became known as the Trail of Tears because nearly 4,000 men, women, and children died on the journey.
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Yes, that was Celtic Woman. Oh, America. Almost birthday. Almost. July 3rd. 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Good morning.

Brenda Carlisle on WIBT and FM 98.1, almost 9 o'clock in the morning. We're going to wrap up this week's Swap Shop shows with our favorite. Yeah, it's our Happy Boy Song Friday edition. We'll get it on for you. Crank it up, sing along. You know the words. Here we go.

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2: Good morning. I'm Natalie Rodriguez, expecting another hot day across the state. Some institutions are observing Independence Day today. Most banks are still open for business, though expect some branches to close early. Most government offices will also be closing early. The post office is open, but don't expect mail or packages tomorrow. The stock market is closed for the three-day weekend, with trading to resume Monday. Extra state troopers are out on the roads, with an estimated 4.1 million Floridians driving more than 50 miles for the vacations. Florida Highway Patrol will be focusing on speeders, aggressive drivers, and those impaired by drugs or alcohol.
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2: FHP Sergeant George Edwards also reminding you to get plenty of rest and check your vehicle maintenance before you hit the road for long distances. A man alive after being buried for 8 days in the rubble of the Venezuelan earthquakes. Chilean rescuers found 44-year-old Hernan Gil alive in the basement of a collapsed building in the northern city of La Guaira, keeping him alive by tubes that pumped air and water beneath the rubble. The death toll from the earthquakes is now up to 2,600, and over 38,000 people are still unaccounted for. Lionel Richie back on stage after a health scare during one of his shows last month. More from Mark Mayfield.
4: On June the 24th, the singer kicked off his tour in St. Paul, Minnesota, and began to feel dizzy mid-set. He eventually stepped away for an unscheduled intermission before his saxophonist returned to the stage to explain he wasn't feeling well and the show would not continue. Richie returned to the stage on Tuesday for his show in Pittsburgh.
2: Friday, July 24th, Richie and Earth, Wind & Fire take to the Hard Rock Live stage in Hollywood. With Florida's News, I'm Natalie Rodriguez.
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4: 73 years after the U.S. Constitution was ratified, our nation was nearly torn in two by civil war. 11 southern states declared independence and formed the Confederate States of America. On April 12, 1861, Confederate forces fired on Fort Sumter in South Carolina's Charleston Harbor, and America's bloodiest war began. When the war ended 4 years later, between 600,000 and 700,000 soldiers lay dead, far more than any other American conflict. The effects of the war fundamentally reshaped American politics, society, and federal power.
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7: 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Then Edison came along. In 1880, he discovered that a carbonized bamboo fiber filament allowed his light to consistently burn over 1,200 hours. 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
4: Japan's plan to expand into Southeast Asia had been in the works for decades. In 1940, they invaded French Indochina. To hinder their advancement, the U.S. halted oil exports to Japan, threatening their military resources. In retaliation, on December 7, 1941, Japan launched a surprise attack on the U.S. Pacific Fleet at Pearl Harbor, Hawaii. Thousands of Americans were killed, prompting President Franklin Roosevelt to call it
5: a date which will live in infamy.
4: Congress declared war on Japan the next day, and America entered into World War II.
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2: Good afternoon. I'm Natalie Rodriguez. A morning bomb threat forcing the immediate evacuation of the shared NBC6 and Telemundo 51 television studios in the city of Miramar, briefly knocking their morning news broadcast off the air. Authorities say an anonymous 911 call came in at around 3 a.m. reporting an explosive device in the building. Miramar police, fire, K-9 units and SWAT thoroughly swept the facility, officially declaring it safe. Employees have since returned. Regular broadcasting has resumed. President Trump planning a lengthy speech on the National Mall for the 4th of July celebration despite record heat. Gabe Gutierrez reports.
3: President Trump is also traveling to another iconic landmark ahead of 4th of July celebrations, Mount Rushmore in South Dakota. Since his last visit 6 years ago, the president has repeatedly mused about wanting his face added to the monument.
2: Trump today is set to attend and speak at the America 250 fireworks celebration, marking the nation's 250th birthday. Meantime, preparations continue for tomorrow's big celebration in the nation's capital, though the time has been moved from 1 p.m. to 5 p.m. because of expected record-breaking heat. Losing fingers, eyes, or flesh is no way to celebrate our Independence Day holiday. Fort Lauderdale Fire Rescue demonstrated that by holding a sparkler to a raw chicken breast.
4: Look at all the damage that was done to the top layer of the skin of the chicken. And we even got down to the tissue, the muscle, and the tendons. So same effect with your skin.
2: Safety experts say even small sparklers can burn to 2,000 degrees. They suggest watching the pros do it instead for free at a local park. Messi mania completely taking over South Florida ahead of tonight's massive World Cup round of 32 clash. Upwards of 50,000 fans are packing the pep rallies as Inter Miami's Lionel Messi leads undefeated Argentina against tournament darling Cape Verde at Miami Stadium. Kickoff at 6 p.m. With Florida's news, I'm Natalie Rodriguez.
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0: 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All the sides you want make a complete meal or just chicken. 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
7: In December of 1803, the United States doubled in size due to the Louisiana Purchase. When Napoleon Bonaparte, the Emperor of France, needed funds for his war against Britain, he sold 820,000 square miles of territory to the United States for $15 million. Since the area was unexplored, President Thomas Jefferson commissioned a military expedition to get the lay of this newly acquired land. On May 14th, the Corps of Discovery, led by Meriwether Lewis and William Clark, set out on their 862-day adventure. Today, the Louisiana Purchase encompasses all, or part, of 15 western states.
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0: 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Glad you're with us. Hope this 4th of July weekend is going to be a good one for you. 76 the overnight low with a mostly cloudy sky. And for your 4th, a lot of sunshine tomorrow. Very hot with only a slight chance of rain. Less than 20% chance, in fact.
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0: 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Evening plans, 76 the overnight low with a mostly cloudy sky. A heater of a day for your 4th of July, 96 tomorrow, a less than 20% chance of rain. Timmy Thomas on the way, also Soul Survivors and Eagles.
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0: 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Friday afternoon with John Rogers. Hope you're going to have a tremendous 4th of July weekend. And don't forget about the big time going on in the town of Alpha tomorrow, their 250-year Independence Day celebration. Food, fun, fireworks, gates open at 5 p.m., fireworks at 8:30 tomorrow evening. All goes on at the Rec Park. And events, food vendors, they'll all be right there. 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Steve Miller, out of the way.
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2: A lightning strike at the beach this afternoon in the Fort Myers area. The Lee County Sheriff says it's in the 6500 block of Estero Boulevard in Fort Myers Beach. Reports say one person may be dead and three others hurt. Police in Broward County identified two men randomly stabbed to death in Lauderdale, 36-year-old Messilien Pierre and 68-year-old Wilford White. Police charging 26-year-old Gregory DeSilver with the murders. Neighbors tell NBC6 it is senseless.
3: It's heartbreaking because nobody deserves to die like that.
4: This is a nice, great man. Every time I see him, he always smiling.
2: The arrest report says DeSilver told a doctor he heard evil voices telling him to kill someone. He's jailed without bond. Coming soon, a national wireless alert system for shark attacks inspired by one on a Florida beach. This mom spoke to Fox 35 at New Smyrna Beach and says it's a good idea.
5: I have twin 10-year-old girls who they also do surf camps here. I think getting a text message immediately when something like that happens is a great way to notify everybody of an emergency that's happening on the beach.
2: It's named for 17-year-old Lulu Gribben, who survived a near-fatal shark attack in 2024 in the Panhandle. It was the second shark attack in the area that day. Supporters say a warning could have gotten swimmers out of the water. Florida's coastal cities and counties trying to keep up with clearing sargassum seaweed off the beach, but it's a losing battle this year. Fort Lauderdale beachgoers say it's never been this bad.
6: I've never seen anything like it, actually. I mean, when I was growing up, I remember there would be a little bit every once in a while, but nothing like this. It's overwhelming.
2: The National Oceanic and Atmospheric Administration says its daily sargassum inundation index is at 100%. Tomorrow is one of 3 days a year you're legally allowed to shoot off fireworks in Florida, but not in the five counties still under burn bans because of drought. Those are Charlotte, Collier, DeSoto, Manatee, and Sarasota counties in southwest Florida. With Florida's News, I'm Gordon Bird.
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11: Your river readings for Friday, July 3rd. 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Chipola at Scott's Ferry, 18.59. Apalachicola River at Bluntstown, 6.7. Donald Hayden Finch Sr., Bubba, age 81, passed away peacefully on June 26th in Inverness, Florida.
13: Don was born on August the 18th, 1944, in Tallahassee. Don was preceded in death by his parents, Ivy Finch and Jane Donaldson Finch, his brothers, Barney Billy William Finch, James Earl Finch Sr., and Larry Cecil Finch, his sisters, Virginia Finch and Betty Finch. In his younger years, Don was an avid hunter who enjoyed the outdoors and the traditions that came with it. Don was a dedicated and hard-working man throughout his career, a longtime employee of Meadow Gold Dairies and Beatrice Foods, later continuing his work as a salesman for Brock's Candy Company and several other businesses. Don is survived by his wife, Gina Holloway Finch, his sons, Donald Finch Jr., and Darren Finch, his daughter, Delora Finch Beaver, and his children, Gary Herring and Holly Smith. He also leaves behind 7 grandchildren and 3 great-grandchildren. Graveside funeral services will be held on July 3rd at Jehu Cemetery in Weewahatchka, starting at 9 o'clock Central Time. 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
14: Welcome, listeners. Today is July 3rd of 2026, and this is Communication Officer Wade with Liberty County Sheriff's Office bringing you the report for the last 24 hours. We've had 1 assist another agency, 2 attempt to locate, 36 business security checks, 3 traffic crash, 1 disabled abandoned vehicle, 1 verbal disturbance, 1 fire, 2 follow-ups, 1 informational, 2 medical calls, 1 reckless driver, 1 theft, 8 traffic stops, 1 trespass, 2 vehicle unlocks. EMS responded to 2 medical emergencies. Fire responded to 1 call for service. There were no people booked into the jail. We have a total of 165 inmates in the county jail, and this concludes our report for the Liberty County Sheriff's Office. Sheriff Dusty Arnold, thank you for listening, and we hope you have a great day.
15: This is your Blountstown Police Report for July 3rd. Over the past 24 hours, our officers conducted the following: 10 extra patrols, 6 house checks, 6 traffic stops, 5 business checks, 2 information calls, 2 traffic accidents, and 1 theft. This concludes your police report. Thank you.
16: This is the Cannon County Sheriff's Office, and here's your report for today, July 3rd, 2026. In the last 24 hours, there have been 1 extra protection check, 0 business checks, 1 unlocked vehicle, 7 traffic stops, 1 traffic accident, 1 welfare check, 0 fire department calls, 5 EMS calls, 1 warrant arrest, 0 civil processes attempted or served, and 0 animal complaints. There are currently 74 males housed in the Calhoun County Jail and 18 females housed in the Liberty County Jail for a total of 92. Within the last 24 hours, there have been 1 individual booked into the jail to include Sheldon Nichols. The Calhoun County Sheriff's Office Radio Report is now concluded. Thank you for listening and have a wonderful day.
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13: 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Non-pass holders may swim from 1 to 4 p.m. Monday through Friday daily for an admission of only $4 for ages 12 and under, and $5 for ages 13 and older. 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Do you know of someone that is struggling with addiction? If so, there is hope. The most excellent way is an addiction recovery support group that meets each week in Blountstown. It's free to anyone in Calhoun and Liberty County areas that needs support. 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Meetings are held at 17019 Southeast Main Street in Blountstown. And for more information, you may call 850-643-6587. 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

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A hot one for your 4th of July. 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

0: 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On the way, Frankie Valli. 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
7: In 1869, a golden spike was driven at Promontory, Utah, connecting the east and west lines of the Transcontinental Railroad. Prior to the railroad's completion, it took months to travel overland across the country. There were two ship routes to the west. The voyage across the Gulf of Mexico to Panama and then overland to the Pacific took a month or more. And the passage by ship around the tip of South America took 4 to 6 months. The railroad opened up the West to economic development and cut travel time to about a week between New York and San Francisco, benefiting both industry and the private sector.
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I hope this letter catches up with you and finds you well. 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
2: A tragedy on the beach at the start of the Independence Day weekend. Officials in Fort Myers Beach say a lightning strike has killed one person and injured three others. The sheriff says it happened in the 6500 block of Estero Boulevard. Tomorrow is the 4th of July. Local communities around Florida planning all sorts of activities for the nation's 250th. The city of Jacksonville hosting three separate events tomorrow. News 4 Jax spoke to a local resident.
3: I'm going to bring my grandbaby out. She loves to see the different colors, the bright lights and stuff like that. I think it's a beautiful event, especially when you're down here on the water. So to come down here and see the lights is going to be amazing.
2: Firefighters say even simple sparklers can cause burns. And remember, don't set off any fireworks if you live in one of the five Southwest Florida counties still under burn bans. South Florida volunteers trying to keep pace with generosity and donations for the victims of the Venezuelan earthquakes. The Global Empowerment Mission in Miami-Dade County has collected and shipped more than 120,000 pounds of supplies on two flights so far. Alligator Alcatraz opened 1 year ago today, but never made it to its first anniversary. It has been the subject of numerous lawsuits. Governor Ron DeSantis announced the closure at the facility.
4: Alligator Alcatraz fulfilled the role that it was designed to serve. Today, it now has zero detainees. It has helped remove many, many dangerous people from the street and get them out of not only the state of Florida, but the United States of America.
2: Court records show it cost the state about $1 million a day to run. Another e-bike injury on Florida roads, this time in West Palm Beach this morning on Village Boulevard. Officials report a man was taken to the hospital in critical condition after his e-bike was struck by a car. The crash under investigation. With Florida's News, I'm Gordon Bird.

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0: Americans love 4th of July, too. 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

0: 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Tomorrow, a big day in the town of Alpha. 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If you'd like more info, 850-451-0016. J.J. 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

76, the overnight low. A hot one for your 4th of July, 96 high tomorrow. Only a slight chance of rain. 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

0: 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You know, it's been a long, long overdue. Look out, cause it's coming right on.
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0: when storms threaten Northwest Florida, be ready with Panhandle Weather, your only 24/7 streaming weather service for the Florida Panhandle and Chippola River Valley. Meteorologist Chris Smith and Dan Nyman stay on the air until the threat ends, keeping you safe, informed, and ahead of the storm. 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